0: our environment, because our environment really is
1: The ocean makes us
0: the Palawan who we are today.
1: Yeah.
0: So that's why the environment of Palau is pristine, because our life in Palau is dependent on the environment.
1: Yeah.
0: And so from people to people, we'd like to bring the Taiwanese to Palau to share the very essence of our lives. And food security comes out of our environment. So that's why we have to keep it as pristine as possible.
1: Yeah, yeah.
0: So the importance of our environment is our livelihood. And we'd like to share that with the Taiwanese from people to people.
1: Yeah.
0: And so we did establish a 4 flights a week direct flight from Taiwan to Palau with China Airlines.
1: Yes.
0: That is a really milestone for this administration. So we can have that transportation of Taiwanese to Palau,
1: yes,
0: and then, of course, Palau back. And, of course, we have the education for our students, the health, the direct health also, as well as the sports. We work together at these two countries.
1: Mm-hmm, right.
0: In fact, today or this evening, the arrival of our head of our Olympic committee person is arriving tonight to sign an MOU with the sports facilities here in Taiwan.
1: Yes.
0: So we've been working with Taiwan so closely in all areas of needs that we have. So
1: yes,
0: we really appreciate Taiwan very much.

0: 有严格的环境保护法规，甚至是没有红绿灯的这个城市设计，这个背后呢，其实都传递了以自然为本这样的一个治理哲学。请大使接着来分享柏留人是怎么来看待这些坚持的，还有呢，在发展现代化跟保留这个独特的社会节奏之间，柏留人是怎么取得平衡的。
1: Great question, because the balancing is always a challenge.
0: Yes.
1: It's the toughest to balance your economic development and also your environment, because both need to coexist.
0: Yes.
1: But what really helped with the Palawans is that economic comes with human.
0: Yeah.
1: And the people of Palau, life depends on the environment. So as we develop, we continue to make sure that the environment is pristine.Because we have Palauans, majority of our Palauans still go out into the ocean for food.
0: Yes.
1: And so we need to make sure our ocean is as pristine as possible.
0: Yes.
1: So we can get our food directly from it. And of course, the women farming are also depending on the environment,
0: yes,
1: the time of the month, the full moon or whatever. You plant a certain plant.
0: Yes.
1: Yeah, so it really involves...and integrated in the environment. And that's why we have to be a steward of the environment, so our livelihood can continue to survive, or our very own Palawan.
0: Yeah. 是，所以刚刚大使就分享了柏留人的理念，就是虽然说要取得这个发展啦、现代化跟原始节奏、传统文化之间的平衡，要取得平衡这件事情真的是很困难，太困难的事情了。但是因为虽然说经济要靠人，但是柏留人的经济其实靠的就是环境，像大使就提到了渔业啊，我们是靠海嘛，有很多的柏留人是靠着渔业来吃穿的，所以这个海洋的丰饶与否就是至关重要的事情。另外呢，有很多人是靠农业哦，所以土地是不是能够长出良好的作物，这个也跟柏留人的农业是息息相关。所以呢，这可以说是柏留人对于土地、海洋等等资源的一种观念，我觉得也可以看作是一种认同哦。听完大使分享的这个柏留人的智慧，真的是可以让我们反思说，哎，在我们现在追求速度的现代社会，哎，是不是遗忘了，我们对于传统文化、对于这个土地跟环境的关心。最后呢，我想请大使也分享一下，大使您在台湾生活了这么长的一段时间，从柏留到台湾，从海洋到城市，相信大使一定有很多独特的观察。想请问您在台湾生活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
1: First, Taiwan's a beautiful island country.
0: Yeah.
1: I love it here in Taiwan. It's a beautiful country. But most especially the family orientation of Taiwanese.
0: Yeah.
1: That is so important. We just came out of Doom Sweep Day.That ties you as a family importance.
0: Mm-hmm.
1: The importance of our family that we go and clean our ancestors' tomb is so important. That makes me more interested in working with Taiwan, the family orientation.
0: Yeah.
1: The other part of it is the friendliness of the people of Taiwan. It's just amazing. The people-to-people is what the importance of Palau with Taiwan, because...When countries actually do a diplomatic relation, it's not about the physical country and a physical country. It's about people. The people of two nations together sharing of a very similar thing. And that family orientation is one of the most impressive things to me as a head of the mission and as an ambassador of Palau to Taiwan. That family orientation brings me back to Palau.Makes it easier for me to live here as well. Yeah. And the nice people here are very nice.
0: Yeah.
1: Kind of like at home.
0: Mm-hmm.
1: And so it's the people that's important. And then also the protection of our own people.
0: Right.
1: To make sure that their rights are actually in place.
0: Yeah, 刚刚大使特别谈了好几次哦，就是